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29: 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En la WNBA, las Las Vegas Aces ganaron 114-77 sobre los Seattle Storm ayer. 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
6: 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Our firm handles hundreds of crash cases involving semi-trucks every year. A crash case involving semis is much different, and if you don't know what you're doing, you can leave lots of money on the table. Many times there is separate insurance for the cab and for the trailer. Sometimes there are actually layers of other insurances and excess insurance that some lawyers may not know about because they don't see that many cases. We see these cases every day. Also, there are federal laws governing the hours a driver may drive in a 24-hour period and logs that are required. A crash case involving a semi-truck is a totally different animal than a simple car crash. We have lawyers who only handle these cases. It's all they do. Rolling the dice with the wrong law firm can be disastrous.
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0: 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Perfection is perfected, so I'm a lad, I'm understand. From a young G's perspective, and before me, they got a trick, I have to find a contraceptive. 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
1: Yeah.
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0: 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I can do both.
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0: Yeah. Play on, play it, play on, play it, play on, play on, play on, play on, cause I like it. I like no bigotry, no doubt. Yeah. Black Street Productions, we out, ride. We out, we out, we out.
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Yeah, it's about that time. Maybe time for some lunch. Pero mientras tanto, well, let's enjoy some great music. 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
3: 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Morgan means more.
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0: still playing English with it because I get a little of both. It's like, oh, I don't have to just listen to Spanish and I don't have to listen to just English. 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
19: You know, Fantastic's open every Friday, Saturday, and Sunday, 10 to 6. And like they say, it's fantastic.
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0: Okay, let's spend the afternoon. 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
1: You know, Fantastic's open every Friday, Saturday, and Sunday, 10 to 6. 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